know what he was doing, but it was sick, man. Like, he was like hands in the air. And then this cat walked in, you know, not like a cat, like a feline cat, like a real, like, you know, like, you know.

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0: cut. They know Miami dead on, so they don't play with Jack. I'm from that way, you leave your streak, might not make it back. Blackjack, no tape backs, 52 pick them up. 16 X's, it's out the brick, call that a dealer's cut. Black works.
1: Huh? Johnny Dallas, nigga.
2: Hello?
1: What the?

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We up the set, we up the set, we up the set. We up the set, we up the set, we up the set. Yeah, we up the set, we up the set, we up the set. Check it. You know what I'm saying?

for the sipping, and it's great, I bet you want one. So get one and we can toast the times. On the coast to find the right vibes most of the time. I host a rhyme, you need to share with your ones and them. So do it now and just get back to me and recommend.

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Rebuild our lives. Embrace your dreams. From the loss and the grief, coming together as one.

This one coming right here is called Dahu by Capias. Before this, we heard some brand new three-step. That last one was Stando Yumi by LKG, Lacole, RSA, and Mawu. And then before that, we heard Anjin Yahweh by Beast Viking and Sofa Elsewhere on the remix

This one we've been listening to is called Herschlag by Bionda and Lupo. That last track's in brand new gold, despite the title that was called 2014.

0: wild crows have become highly skilled at living in an urban environment. Today, the most adaptive and peculiar crows can be found living in Calgary's community radio station, CJSW. I am your bird reporter, Alex, and today, I am in the very radio station of these crows to gather a closer look at their refined roles. I am joined today with the station bird whisperer, Alex.
1: Hi, Alex. Here, our clever and most charming crows can be seen keeping a watchful eye over the station, clocking out emails on the keyboards, and helping volunteers. Our crows here are Margaret, Eddie, Rosa, No Name Number 6, and Burger. Margaret is our most nimble crow, and she would like to speak for the murder.
0: Wow, let's see what Margaret has to say.
1: Well, first, Margaret would like to say that they are all very honored to be featured today, and they really love it here at CJSW. Oh, and Burger would like to say, the snacks here are excellent. Mm-hmm, yes, Burger. Never cross Burger. She can sense whenever someone has bad juju. Oh yes, Margaret? Margaret says, you're listening to CJSW 90.9 FM and broadcasting where? Calgary, Alberta.

0: Did you say them last time?
1: It doesn't matter.
0: I don't remember.
2: It was Jess.
0: Oh, yeah.
2: Whoops.
0: It doesn't Whatever. Matter. Anyways.
1: This is the brilliance of community radio.
3: Johnny, Alex, anyone can say them.
0: Anyways. Hey, since you are in third place with 600 points, you have
3: look
0: the
3: at
0: board.
3: Clinton's score.
0: I can't read.
3: I don't get a lot right,
0: I'm
3: but I also
0: dyslexic.
3: Don't get them wrong.
1: We are experiencing technical difficulties.
0: Oh my God. Okay. Clinton, since you have the least amount of points, you're in third place. You will have command of the board.
1: It's not about who has the fewest points. It's about who's coolest. I'll take sports for 100, Alex.
0: King Richard tells the story of the father of these two tennis sisters, Clinton.
1: Who are the Williams sisters?
0: Correct.
2: Shouldn't you have to say their names?
0: Yeah, that was.
1: Serena and Venus.
0: Thank you. That was the original answer. I didn't know whether or not I should give that to you, but
1: What
0: alas,
1: are you
0: here we are.
1: talking about? Of course you would give that to me.
0: Why isn't it?
1: Press the escape
2: Williams is a
1: key.
2: super common last name.
0: I'm pressing the escape key. Oh, it's the
1: Name
0: thing.
1: one other Williams.
2: Vanessa?
0: Michelle?
1: Neither of those are famous.
0: Michelle
2: Oh, how
0: Williams?
2: dare you, Vanessa?
3: I have no
0: There's
3: idea who either of those people
0: there's
3: are.
0: two Michelle Williams. There's Destiny's Child Michelle Williams. There's Brokeback Mountain Michelle Williams.
1: Name one other thing
0: Barry
1: they've been in.
0: Williams? Is he the guy from Brady
2: Barry
0: Bunch?
2: Williams. No,
0: No.
2: Barry. It's not
1: What
2: Williams. It's
1: about
2: not Williams.
1: Barry Keoghan?
0: Say that again. No.
2: Isn't there a famous John Williams?
0: Yes.
3: I mean, probably,
0: yeah,
3: just statistically
2: isn't the
3: speaking.
2: composer John Williams?
0: Yes.
2: Okay.
1: I was being droll.
2: Okay, Johnny.
1: Yeah, I'll take sports for 200.
0: Allison Janney won an Oscar for her portrayal of this figure skater's mom, Lucia.
2: Who is Tonya Harding?
0: Correct.
2: Yay. Okay, let's go for vampire flicks for 100.
0: Kirsten Dunst got her breakout role as a young vampire Claudia in this 1994 film, Lucia.
2: What is Interview with the Vampire?
0: Correct.
2: By the way, I watched that recently, and she acts circles around all the adults in the
0: Oh,
2: room.
0: yeah.
1: Yeah, she's the greatest.
0: She's great.
2: Yeah. Let's go with Indie Faves for 500.
0: In 2013, Kwevenzhané Wallace became the youngest Best Actress Oscar nominee at the age of 9 for her role in this film.
3: Boop, boop, boop.
0: Lucia.
2: Yeah, I'm gonna take a guess. What is Beasts of No Nation?
0: Incorrect. What is Beasts of the Southern Wild?
1: I remembered it right when
3: They
1: the other
3: have a
1: hand went
3: nation.
1: up.
3: It's the Southern Wild.
2: Darn it.
0: Okay, Lucia.
2: Indie Faves for 400.
0: Greta Gerwig's 2017 film Lady Bird takes place in this California city. Clinton.
1: What is Sacramento?
0: Correct.
1: I'll take Vampire Flicks for 500, please.
0: This 1990s teen heartthrob played Buffy's love interest in the Buffy the Vampire Slayer movie. Lucia.
2: Who is Luke Perry?
0: Correct.
2: Hell yeah, the movie rules. Let's do sports for 300.
0: This film follows the story of boxer Jake LaMotta.
1: What
0: Clinton.
1: is Raging Bull?
0: Correct.
1: I'll take sports for 400, please, Alex.
0: Cool Runnings follows a Jamaican team competing in what sport at the 1988 Winter Olympics in Calgary? Clinton.
1: What is bobsled?
0: Correct.
1: Like sports for 500.
0: Drew Barrymore's feature film directorial debut, Whip It, follows a group of women competing in this sport. Clinton.
1: What is roller derby?
0: Correct.
1: I'll take biopics for 500, Alex.
0: So I forgot to mention, for this category, I'm going to give you the I can't even remember now. I think it's the movie and the character, and you have to tell me the actor.
1: Okay.
0: Or maybe it's the actor and you have to tell me the character. We'll figure it out.
1: We'll figure it out on the fly. We'll do it live.
0: What did you say?
1: Do it live. 500, please.
0: 500. Okay, yeah. Tina Turner, What's Love Got to Do with It, 1993. Give me the actress.

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And who the like Selassie? 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

Bed cocoa tea and sizzling. 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This is for the Rasta man, them. All right, maybe in real Rasta, you know. All right, here it is.